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Good afternoon. The time now is exactly 4 o'clock. And that time check is brought to you by Brigada Distribution Incorporated and Sed Panyawan. 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
1: and she conceived by the power of the Holy Spirit.
0: Hail Mary, full of grace, the Lord is with you. Blessed are you among women, and blessed is the fruit of your womb, Jesus.
1: Holy Mary, Mother of God, pray for us sinners, now and at the hour of our death. Amen.
0: Behold the handmaid of the Lord.
1: Be it done unto me according to your word.
0: Hail Mary, full of grace, the Lord is with you. Blessed are you among women, and blessed is the fruit of your womb, Jesus.
1: Holy Mary, Mother of God, pray for us sinners, now and at the hour of our death. Amen.
0: And the Word was made flesh,
1: and dwelt among us.
0: Hail Mary, full of grace, the Lord is with you. Blessed are you among women, and blessed is the fruit of your womb, Jesus.
1: Holy Mary, Mother of God, pray for us sinners, now and at the hour of our death. Amen.
0: Pray for us, O Holy Mother of God,
1: that we may be made worthy of the promises of Christ.
0: Let us pray. Pour forth, we beseech you, O Lord, thy grace into our hearts, that we, to whom the incarnation of Christ, your Son, was made known by the message of an angel, may by his passion and cross be brought to the glory of his resurrection, to the same Christ our Lord. Amen. Glory be to the Father, and to the Son, and to the Holy Spirit.
1: As it was in the beginning, is now, and ever shall be, world without end. Amen.
0: Glory be to the Father, and to the Son, and to the Holy Spirit.
1: As it was in the beginning, is now, and ever shall be, world without end. Amen.
0: Glory be to the Father, and to the Son, and to the Holy Spirit.
1: As it was

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Volume Up and Mike is on. Yon, nawala. Yes, good evening everyone. It's September 5, 2026. It's 6:47 on the shot clock. And of course, welcome to our program, Ang Saturday Night Vibe with your friendly DJ on air, DJ Cuber. Ayan, hello, hello mga sweethearts. How are you tonight? How are you? How's everyone? Ayan, oh, kumusta, kumusta, kumusta? Lahat ng ating mga tagapakinig, mga listeners of Sweet 97.7 FM, today's best mix. Good evening, good evening, good evening! And of course, I'll be with you until 10 p.m. Ayan, starting from 6 p.m. till 10 p.m. tayo, mga sweethearts. And of course, later on, we'll be having our FB Live. Maya-maya lamang yan, from 8 to 9 p.m. As usual, under limited time offer tayo. Ayan, wait lang ha, may ayusin lang ako. At medyo hindi na naman tugma ang ating ayan. Anyway, we'll see. 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Ayan. Or kahapon? Ayan. Comment nyo na lang later on. Ayan mga sweethearts. Today is September 2, September 5. Ayan. September 5, 2026. And it's merely 111 days to go before Christmas. Ayan, nagbibilang na naman tayo mga sweethearts ng mga araw or countdown. Ayan, nagka-countdown na naman tayo before Christmas, di ba? So, totoo kaya itong pa na to, itong countdown na to, 111 days to go. Later on, we'll do the math para naman malaman natin na exact days, di ba? Anyway, mga sweethearts, and of course, yung if you have any messages, requests, dedications, or greetings, you can just send it over to our text line 0936-322-6700. Once again, it's 0936-322-6700 is the number to text. Ayan, ulitin ko ulit. Ayan, babagala natin. Ang ating text line... Ang ating text line, mga sweethearts, ay 0936-322-6700. Yung pala yun. And of course, we are being heard over Radio Garden app and Radio Box app radio. Ayan, para naman. 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Ganda, medyo malinaw talaga ang dating sa ating, pagdating sa online radio app natin. 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
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Okay, anyway, so much for that. I'll be back later on, mga sweethearts. Just keep it here and only here on Sweet 97.7 FM. Dahil dito lang ako until 10 PM. And here's a song coming from Fatima Rainey, which is entitled Hey on the 1990s. Enjoy, mga sweethearts. 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
1: 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It's 8:16 on the shot clock. And welcome to our FB Live. And good evening, good evening, good evening sa inyo lahat, mga sweethearts. Hello, kawai-kawai sa mga listeners natin, sa mga viewers. We have 3 million viewers. Grabe. Yan, thank you so much ha, mga viewers natin na masugid na viewers natin. Ayan, 4 million na. 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Pero yung ating FB Live will only be until 9 PM. Kaya naman, bilisan na natin ang ating greetings para masulit natin ang ating pagkakataon. Ayan. Mary Rose Marinas and Mike, DJ Mikey, Mike Oxon are watching right now. Hello, good evening. Ayan, DJ Mikey, where are you now, huh? Ayan, kaya Mary Rose, Brad, ayan, good evening. Thank you so much for watching. Ayan, para alam ko naman bakit ka nanonood eh. Ayan, syempre. Para alam mo kung nasa na... Nia muna pa eh, sabi. And of course, si Attorney Roel Morena Ronquillo. Ayan, good evening, Sir Attorney Roel Morena Ronquillo. Good evening, everyone. DJ Cuber, request for song, It Takes a Man and a Woman by Terry Desario. Thanks, DJ. Ayan, welcome, Attorney Roel Morena. And belated happy birthday kay VL Del Rosario. Ayun, belated happy birthday kay VL Del Rosario, ha? Sana, ano, hindi naman namin naramdaman, pero happy birthday pa rin. And to all those who are celebrating their birthdays today or tomorrow, happy birthday to you sa inyong lahat. Happy birthday. Or advance happy birthday. Or belated happy birthday kung sinelebrate niyo yan for the past few days, okay? And of course, eto na, belated happy birthday ulit. 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Wow! Happy birthday in advance, Attorney. 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DJ Borky is watching right now. Ayan, DJ Borky. Thank you so much, ha? Sarap nung, ano, nung Milo. 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Thank you so much, ha? Ayan, Mabel Angeles is also watching. Ayan, good evening. And sabi dito ni DJ Mikey, a huge shout out sa mga magigiting at matatapang na security guards ng AFP-SAI organization. Ayan, and to all our security staff here at Future Point Plaza, South Triangle, Quezon City. Oh, ang dami na ito, ha? 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To OIC Romano Navarro. 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And of course, ang top fan natin ay si Ma'am Nieves Doliente Pabiling ng Gentry, Cavite City. 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Ayan, good evening. And of course, can I kindly request for the song Take This Love by Sergio Mende. Sabi dito ni Mabel Angeles, thank you. You're welcome. And later on, play natin yan. And of course, sa mga... Ayan, sa mga gusto pang magpa-shoutout, shoutout nila, i-comment nila po sa baba ng ating comment section ang ating mga songs in mind or mga greetings ninyo, mga sweethearts, para naman ma-i-play natin later on. And for me to read all your requests, greetings, and all your pa-shoutout. 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And kung may mga songs pa kayo, you can just send it over so that I can play it later. 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And of course, pagka may mga request kayo, Mami Paz, ha, just send it over sa ating FB Live. And sa ating 5 million viewers, just to let you know, we have 111 days to go before Christmas. Ayan, ano naman kaganapan ang gagawin ng Sweet 97.7 sa ating Christmas? Abangan natin yan. 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Ayan, excited na. Excited na lahat. O, diba? Anyway, later on guys, babalik si DJ Cuber para naman sa ating next... ano to? Next set ng greetings. Kaya naman, just keep it here and only here on Sweet 97.7 FM. 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

0: And yes, we're back. It's 8:40 on the shot clock. Ayun, bilis naman ang oras na yarn. Ayun, good evening pa rin sa inyo mga sweethearts. And of course, welcome sa ating FB Live. And eto na, tuloy-tuloy lang ang ating greetings sa ating FB Live comments. And sabi dito, ayan, happy, anong sinasabi mo DJ Mikey? Happy death anniversary to... Loko talaga. Anyway, ayan, shoutout po Mr. Awesome DJ Kiver. Shoutout, Mabel. Kay Mami Nieves Doliente Pabiling, ang ganda naman ng song DJ Kiver. I missed you na miss... Kutuloy, Mr. Ko ang nandyan sa Ramon Isabela. Oh! 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Ayan. Anyway, ayan, regards sa inyong dalawa, ha, Mami Paz, at yung, sa iyong hobby na taga Ramon. Ayan, kay DJ Mikey, happy 35th birthday pala to Miss Resi Turingan Ponce. Ay, happy, happy birthday to Counselor Resi Turingan Ponce. Happy, happy birthday po. And of course, belated happy birthday din kay Bro Archie De Leon, lead singer of Major Tom Band. Ayan, happy, happy birthday to you as well. And of course, happy shots 1 and 2 evening to Pare Anto, Honey, and family. And good evening ha, kay Bossing Anto. And to Mom Honey and sa inyong family. Coming from DJ Mikey. Ayan, and may tanong siya dito. How many bottles already? Greg Logan. Ay, dito pala si paring Greg Logan. Ayan, hello Greg. Good evening to you. And of course, kay Bossing Anto. And sabi dito, have some for me at Shots Liquor Store, Liquor Shop in HP Gasoline Station, San Andres, Santiago City. O, di ba? Sana all. Mapapasana all ka talaga. Ayan, kapag nandiyan si DJ Mikey. Anyway, yan. Sabi dito ni Attorney Roel Moreno Ranquillo. Thanks, DJ Cuber. You're welcome, Attorney. And thank you for always supporting our program, ha? And if you still have time to play for me, to play, it's okay. If you don't have time po, ay, ano yan? Ay, yung ano, yung song mo ba? Ayan, next na yung song mo, Mabel. Don't worry. Ayan, wow, 7M viewers na. Huge congrats, sabi dito. Ayan, thank you so much. Wow, Pasko ang Pinas, sabi dito ni Mabel. Yes. And kindly request for the song Take This Love by Sergio Mande. And thanks much. And next na yan, yung song na Take This Love later on after ng ating talk dito. Ayan. And of course, sa lahat po ng mga nanonood dito sa ating FB Live, please don't forget to like, follow, and share, and comment sa ating and react pala. React na rin, 'di ba? 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Kinumpleto na, no? 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Syempre sa Facebook, di ba? Ayan, sa buong mundo. Ayan, para ano, para hindi tayo mahirapan sa paghanap ng mga viewers natin. Ayan, thank you so much. And it's 8:45 on the shot clock, mga sweethearts. And ayun, Rovi Marinas is also watching with us. And hello anak, good evening. And shout out also to Lance, they are at home right now. And let me play this song, another requested song coming from our one of our viewers, so that we are going to have a lot of requests later. And yes, we are going to play that one for you. And here's a song coming from Sergio Menze, which is entitled Take This Love, only here on Sweet 97.7 FM, today's best mix.
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And yes, we're back. It's 8:53 on the shot clock and we are down to our final 7 minutes sa ating FB Live. Kaya naman... Ayan, I hope you're still having fun with me right now dito sa ating FB Live. And wala akong na-miss na mga pa-shoutout, ha? Baka naman. And the Efarisa Pali's Zretlek is watching right now. Nabubulol pa. Ayan, hello, Ma'am Sylvia. Good evening to you. And of course, ang dami ko rin pa-shoutout dito. And sa ating 4 million viewers, good evening. And shout out kay Arthur Motorparts. Then naman sa Rizal, Santiago City. And hello kay bossing Cesar Sinense, Ma'am Baby Jane. Kay Boss Nix, Boss Nash. At kay Boss Nathan, at kay Aris. And hello, good evening sa inyong lahat dyan. And listening daw si Mami Paz ng Gentry, Cavite City. Thank you, Mami Paz, for listening. I hope you're enjoying all the songs that I've been playing since we started the FB Live. And shout out din kay, kay Sir Robert Alonzo and to Ma'am Floriza. Dyan sa Rizal, Santiago City. Good evening. And shout out din kay sa Passion Healthcare. Ayan sa mga staff, kay Ma'am Ann, Ethel Jane, Ma'am Joselle, Ma'am Angela, at kay Ma'am Crisanta. Shout out to you. And shout out din kay Dr. Clark and Dr. Maan Galvan. At ang assistant nila na si Pam. Pam, Pam. Ayan, shout out ha. And shout out din sa One North Elite. Team One North Elite. Ayun. Kay Ma'am Sylvia, Ma'am Jello, Ma'am Loren, kay Count C. Olan, Sir Rob, kay MP Kevin. Ayan, good evening. Shout out to you guys. And shout out din sa AdSpace Advertising, kay Boss Victor. At syempre sa mga kolokoys ng AdSpace Advertising. Good evening. And shout out din

And shoutout na rin kay Sir Irvin at kay Spica. And to your little one. And good evening sa inyo lahat dyan. And it's 8:57 on the shot clock. Ang bilis naman ng oras na yarn. Anyway, I would like to take this opportunity to thank everyone sa lahat po ng mga nakisali, nakigulo dito sa ating FB Live. Maraming salamat sa inyo, sa ating 4 million viewers regardless of where you are. At syempre sa ating time. Ayan, thank you so much ha, for giving us your time to watch. Ayan, sa ating FB Live on our program, Saturday Night Vibe, only here on Sweet 97.7 FM. And our condolences pala kay Sir Ramos Juvenal Jesus. Ayan, condolences, sir. And of course, sa ating mga talaga, ano? Mga masugid na nanonood, maraming salamat sa inyo lahat. And we'll be having this again next Saturday. Syempre, every Saturday yan, gagawin natin. From 8 till 9 p.m. 8 to 9 p.m. And sana magkaroon ng time to i-review nila. Then i-consider nila yung i-extend ang ating FB Live. Baka lang naman, di ba? Baka lang naman pwedeng i-extend ng medyo mas mahaba. Para namang, ano, hindi naman syempre sa ano, di ba? At least more time to shout out sa ating mga friends from other corners of the world. And also give them time to join us. Kasi nga, ano, hirap eh. Mahirap talaga pagka 1 hour lang. Anyway, we'll try to ask the management regarding this one, okay? And once again, thank you so much guys for being with me sa ating FB Live. And the show still continues until 10 p.m. ang ating Saturday Night Vibe over at Frequency, syempre. And of course, kung meron kayong Radio Garden app at the Radio Box app, you can just download those applications for you to listen to us anytime, anywhere. Anywhere you are in the country or anywhere you are in the world. Okay, thank you so much, guys. Good night, everyone. Take care. And yun na nga. We still have a couple of seconds left. And thank you so much, guys, once again. Good night, everyone.

0: 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Good evening. It's now exactly 9 o'clock. 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
1: 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And eto na nga, before we bid goodbye, I would like to thank everyone for joining me for another edition of the Saturday Night Vibe. Syempre, every Saturday yan. No? Ayan. Thank you so much, guys. And special shoutout na rin sa mga naki-join sa atin kanina sa ating FB Live. DJ Mikey! Thank you so much, DJ Mikey. And of course, sa ating iba pang mga friends na naki-join. And hoping that you'll be joining me again next Saturday. Same time, syempre. Same time and until the hour of 10 yan, 6 p.m. till 10 p.m. And yung FB Live natin is, as always, 8 to 9 p.m. Maraming salamat po sa inyong lahat, mga sweethearts. And of course, ingat-ingat tayo lagi, ha? And join me again for another edition next Saturday. As for me, eto, uwian na naman. And please do continue to support all the shows or all the programs here sa ating Sweet 97.7 FM, syempre, Happy Station. Yun, wala na. Yan, chinek ko lang yung, ano, yung mga hindi ko pa nabasa kanina. And yun, all goods na. Nabasa ko naman na lahat ng ating mga greetings. And of course, sa mga shoutouts. And this has been your friendly DJ on air, DJ Cuber, and Sweet 97.7 FM. Today's best mix. Thank you so much, guys. Ingat-ingat tayo lagi, mga sweethearts. At 111 days to go before Christmas. Here's a Christmas song for you guys coming from Ariel Rivera. And ingat-ingat tayo lagi, mga sweethearts. And as I always say, always keep smiling, always be humble, and always take care. Thank you so much, guys. Good night, everyone.

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0: prayer to thank God for the gift of life. Let us pray together. Heavenly Father, thank you for the gift of a new day, for the breath in my lungs, and the beating of my heart. I am grateful for the precious gift of life that you have given me. As I rise to meet the day ahead, I thank you for the opportunities and blessings that await. Help me to cherish each moment, to live with gratitude, and to honor you in all that I do. May your presence be with me throughout this day, guiding my steps and filling my heart with your love. Let me be a beacon of your light and a reflection of your grace to all those I encounter. Thank you, Lord, for the gift of life, for the chance to serve you, and for the promise of your eternal love. I commit this day to you, trusting in your goodness and mercy. In Jesus' name, I pray. Amen.
1: We invite you all to join us in praying the Rosary to ask Mary's protection and for peace in the world, especially our beloved country. Let us pray.
2: The Holy Rosary. In the name of the Father, and of the Son, and of the Holy Spirit. Amen. I believe in God, the Father Almighty, Creator of heaven and earth. I believe in Jesus Christ, His only Son, our Lord, who was conceived by the power of the Holy Spirit and born of the Virgin Mary. He suffered under Pontius Pilate, was crucified, died, and was buried. He descended to the dead. On the third day He rose again. He ascended into heaven and is seated at the right hand of the Father. He will come again to judge the living and the dead. I believe in the Holy Spirit, the Holy Catholic Church, the communion of saints, the forgiveness of sins, the resurrection of the body, and life everlasting. Amen. For the intentions of the Holy Father, our Father in heaven, holy be your name. Your kingdom come, your will be done on earth as it is in heaven. Give us this day our daily bread, and forgive us our sins as we forgive those who sin against us. Do not bring us to the test, but deliver us from evil. Amen. Hail Mary, full of grace, the Lord is with you. Blessed are you among women, and blessed is the fruit of your womb, Jesus. Holy Mary, Mother of God, pray for us sinners, now and at the hour of our death. Amen. Hail Mary, full of grace, the Lord is with you. Blessed are you among women, and blessed is the fruit of your womb, Jesus. Holy Mary, Mother of God, pray for us sinners, now and at the hour of our death. Amen. Hail Mary, full of grace, the Lord is with you. Blessed are you among women, and blessed is the fruit of your womb, Jesus. Holy Mary, Mother of God, pray for us sinners, now and at the hour of our death. Amen. Glory be to the Father, and to the Son, and to the Holy Spirit, as it was in the beginning, is now, and ever shall be, world without end. Amen. The Glorious Mysteries.
3: The first glorious mystery is the resurrection. Our Father in heaven, holy be your name. Your kingdom come, your will be done on earth as it is in heaven.
4: Give us this day our daily bread, and forgive us our sins, as we forgive those who sin against us. Do not bring us to the test, but deliver us from evil. Amen.
3: Hail Mary, full of grace, the Lord is with you. Blessed are you among women, and blessed is the fruit of your womb, Jesus.
4: Holy Mary, Mother of God, pray for us sinners, now and at the hour of our death. Amen.
3: Hail Mary, full of grace, the Lord is with you. Blessed are you among women, and blessed is the fruit of your womb, Jesus.
4: Holy Mary, Mother of God, pray for us sinners, now and at the hour of our death. Amen.
3: Hail Mary, full of grace, the Lord is with you. Blessed are you among women, and blessed is the fruit of your womb, Jesus.
4: Holy Mary, Mother of God, pray for us sinners, now and at the hour of our death. Amen.
3: Hail Mary, full of grace, the Lord is with you. Blessed are you among women, and blessed is the fruit of your womb, Jesus.
4: Holy Mary, Mother of God, pray for us sinners, now and at the hour of our death. Amen.
3: Hail Mary, full of grace, the Lord is with you. Blessed are you among women, and blessed is the fruit of your womb, Jesus.
4: Holy Mary, Mother of God, pray for us sinners, now and at the hour of our death. Amen.
3: Hail Mary, full of grace, the Lord is with you. Blessed are you among women, and blessed is the fruit of your womb, Jesus.
4: Holy Mary, Mother of God, pray for us sinners, now and at the hour of our death. Amen.
3: Hail Mary, full of grace, the Lord is with you. Blessed are you among women, and blessed is the fruit of your womb, Jesus.
4: Holy Mary, Mother of God, pray for us sinners, now and at the hour of our death. Amen.
3: Hail Mary, full of grace, the Lord is with you. Blessed are you among women, and blessed is the fruit of your womb, Jesus.
4: Holy Mary, Mother of God, pray for us sinners, now and at the hour of our death. Amen.
3: Hail Mary, full of grace, the Lord is with you. Blessed are you among women, and blessed is the fruit of your womb, Jesus.
4: Holy Mary, Mother of God, pray for us sinners, now and at the hour of our death. Amen.
3: Hail Mary, full of grace, the Lord is with you. Blessed are you among women, and blessed is the fruit of your womb, Jesus.
4: Holy Mary, Mother of God, pray for us sinners, now and at the hour of our death. Amen.
3: Glory be to the Father, and to the Son, and to the Holy Spirit.
4: As it was in the beginning, is now, never shall be, world without end. Amen.
3: O my Jesus, forgive us our sins, save us from the fires of hell, and lead all souls into heaven, especially those who most need your mercy.
5: The second glorious mystery is the Ascension. Our Father in heaven, holy be your name, your kingdom come, your will be done on earth as it is in heaven.
6: Give us this day our daily bread, and forgive us our sins, as we forgive those who sin against us. Do not bring us to the test, but deliver us from evil. Amen.
5: Hail Mary, full of grace, the Lord is with you. Blessed are you among women, and blessed is the fruit of your womb, Jesus.
6: Holy Mary, Mother of God, pray for us sinners, now and at the hour of our death. Amen.
5: Hail Mary, full of grace, the Lord is with you. Blessed are you among women, and blessed is the fruit of your womb, Jesus.
6: Holy Mary, Mother of God, pray for us sinners, now and at the hour of our death. Amen.
5: Hail Mary, full of grace, the Lord is with you. Blessed are you among women, and blessed is the fruit of your womb, Jesus.
6: Holy Mary, Mother of God, pray for us sinners, now and at the hour of our death. Amen.
5: Hail Mary, full of grace, the Lord is with you. Blessed are you among women, and blessed is the fruit of your womb, Jesus.
6: Holy Mary, Mother of God, pray for us sinners, now and at the hour of our death. Amen.
5: Hail Mary, full of grace, the Lord is with you. Blessed are you among women, and blessed is the fruit of your womb, Jesus.
6: Holy Mary, Mother of God, pray for us sinners, now and at the hour of our death. Amen.
5: Hail Mary, full of grace, the Lord is with you. Blessed are you among women, and blessed is the fruit of your womb, Jesus.
6: Holy Mary, Mother of God, pray for us sinners, now and at the hour of our death. Amen.
5: Hail Mary, full of grace, the Lord is with you. Blessed are you among women, and blessed is the fruit of your womb, Jesus.
6: Holy Mary, Mother of God, pray for us sinners, now and at the hour of our death. Amen.
5: Hail Mary, full of grace, the Lord is with you. Blessed are you among women, and blessed is the fruit of your womb, Jesus.
6: Holy Mary, Mother of God, pray for us sinners, now and at the hour of our death. Amen.
5: Hail Mary, full of grace, the Lord is with you. Blessed are you among women, and blessed is the fruit of your womb, Jesus.
6: Holy Mary, Mother of God, pray for us sinners, now and at the hour of our death. Amen.
5: Hail Mary, full of grace, the Lord is with you. Blessed are you among women, and blessed is the fruit of your womb, Jesus.
6: Holy Mary, Mother of God, pray for us sinners, now and at the hour of our death. Amen.
5: Glory be to the Father, and to the Son, and to the Holy Spirit.
6: As it was in the beginning, is now, and ever shall be, world without end. Amen.
5: O my Jesus, forgive us our sins, save us from the fires of hell, and lead all souls into heaven, especially those who most need your mercy.
2: The third glorious mystery is the descent of the Holy Spirit upon the apostles. Our Father in heaven, holy be your name. Your kingdom come, your will be done on earth as it is in heaven.
7: Give us this day our daily bread, and forgive us our sins, as we forgive those who sin against us. Do not bring us to the test, but deliver us from evil. Amen.
2: Hail Mary, full of grace, the Lord is with you. Blessed are you among women, and blessed is the fruit of your womb, Jesus.
7: Holy Mary, Mother of God, pray for us sinners, now and at the hour of our death. Amen.
2: Hail Mary, full of grace, the Lord is with you. Blessed are you among women, and blessed is the fruit of your womb, Jesus.
7: Holy Mary, Mother of God, pray for us sinners, now and at the hour of our death. Amen.
2: Hail Mary, full of grace, the Lord is with you. Blessed are you among women, and blessed is the fruit of your womb, Jesus.
7: Holy Mary, Mother of God, pray for us sinners, now and at the hour of our death. Amen.
2: Hail Mary, full of grace, the Lord is with you. Blessed are you among women, and blessed is the fruit of your womb, Jesus.
7: Holy Mary, Mother of God, pray for us sinners, now and at the hour of our death. Amen.
2: Hail Mary, full of grace, the Lord is with you. Blessed are you among women, and blessed is the fruit of your womb, Jesus.
7: Holy Mary, Mother of God, pray for us sinners, now and at the hour of our death. Amen.
2: Hail Mary, full of grace, the Lord is with you. Blessed are you among women, and blessed is the fruit of your womb, Jesus.
7: Holy Mary, Mother of God, pray for us sinners, now and at the hour of our death. Amen.
2: Hail Mary, full of grace, the Lord is with you. Blessed are you among women, and blessed is the fruit of your womb, Jesus.
7: Holy Mary, Mother of God, pray for us sinners, now and at the hour of our death. Amen.
2: Hail Mary, full of grace, the Lord is with you. Blessed are you among women, and blessed is the fruit of your womb, Jesus.
7: Holy Mary, Mother of God, pray for us sinners, now and at the hour of our death. Amen.
2: Hail Mary, full of grace, the Lord is with you. Blessed are you among women, and blessed is the fruit of your womb, Jesus.
7: Holy Mary, Mother of God, pray for us sinners, now and at the hour of our death. Amen.
2: Hail Mary, full of grace, the Lord is with you. Blessed are you among women, and blessed is the fruit of your womb, Jesus.
7: Holy Mary, Mother of God, pray for us sinners, now and at the hour of our death. Amen.
2: Glory be to the Father, and to the Son, and to the Holy Spirit.
7: As it was in the beginning, is now, and ever shall be, world without end. Amen.
2: O my Jesus, forgive us our sins, save us from the fires of hell, and lead all souls into heaven, especially those who most need your mercy.
3: The fourth glorious mystery is the Assumption of Mary into heaven.
8: Our Father in heaven, holy be your name. Your kingdom come, your will be done on earth as it is in heaven.
3: Give us this day our daily bread, and forgive us our sins, as we forgive those who sin against us. Do not bring us to the test, but deliver us from evil. Amen.
8: Hail Mary, full of grace, the Lord is with you. Blessed are you among women, and blessed is the fruit of your womb, Jesus.
3: Holy Mary, Mother of God, pray for us sinners, now and at the hour of our death. Amen.
8: Hail Mary, full of grace, the Lord is with you. Blessed are you among women, and blessed is the fruit of your womb, Jesus.
3: Holy Mary, Mother of God, pray for us sinners, now and at the hour of our death. Amen.
8: Hail Mary, full of grace, the Lord is with you. Blessed are you among women, and blessed is the fruit of your womb, Jesus.
3: Holy Mary, Mother of God, pray for us sinners, now and at the hour of our death. Amen.
8: Hail Mary, full of grace, the Lord is with you. Blessed are you among women, and blessed is the fruit of your womb, Jesus.
3: Holy Mary, Mother of God, pray for us sinners, now and at the hour of our death. Amen.
8: Hail Mary, full of grace, the Lord is with you. Blessed are you among women, and blessed is the fruit of your womb, Jesus.
3: Holy Mary, Mother of God, pray for us sinners, now and at the hour of our death. Amen.
8: Hail Mary, full of grace, the Lord is with you. Blessed are you among women, and blessed is the fruit of your womb, Jesus.
3: Holy Mary, Mother of God, pray for us sinners, now and at the hour of our death. Amen.
8: Hail Mary, full of grace, the Lord is with you. Blessed are you among women, and blessed is the fruit of your womb, Jesus.
3: Holy Mary, Mother of God, pray for us sinners, now and at the hour of our death. Amen.
8: Hail Mary, full of grace, the Lord is with you. Blessed are you among women, and blessed is the fruit of your womb, Jesus.
3: Holy Mary, Mother of God, pray for us sinners, now and at the hour of our death. Amen.
8: Hail Mary, full of grace, the Lord is with you. Blessed are you among women, and blessed is the fruit of your womb, Jesus.
3: Holy Mary, Mother of God, pray for us sinners, now and at the hour of our death. Amen.
8: Hail Mary, full of grace, the Lord is with you. Blessed are you among women, and blessed is the fruit of your womb, Jesus.
3: Holy Mary, Mother of God, pray for us sinners, now and at the hour of our death. Amen.
8: Glory be to the Father, and to the Son, and to the Holy Spirit.
3: As it was in the beginning, is now, and ever shall be, world without end. Amen. O my Jesus, forgive us our sins, save us from the fires of hell, and lead all souls into heaven, especially those who most need your mercy.
1: The fifth glorious mystery is the coronation of Mary in heaven. Our Father in heaven, holy be your name. Your kingdom come, your will be done, on earth as it is in heaven.
6: Give us this day our daily bread, and forgive us our sins, as we forgive those who sin against us. Do not bring us to the test, but deliver us from evil. Amen.
1: Hail Mary, full of grace, the Lord is with you. Blessed are you among women, and blessed is the fruit of your womb, Jesus.
6: Holy Mary, Mother of God, pray for us sinners, now and at the hour of our death. Amen.
1: Hail Mary, full of grace, the Lord is with you. Blessed are you among women, and blessed is the fruit of your womb, Jesus.
6: Holy Mary, Mother of God, pray for us sinners now and at the hour of our death. Amen.
1: Hail Mary, full of grace, the Lord is with you. Blessed are you among women, and blessed is the fruit of your womb, Jesus.
6: Holy Mary, Mother of God, pray for us sinners now and at the hour of our death. Amen.
1: Hail Mary, full of grace, the Lord is with you. Blessed are you among women, and blessed is the fruit of your womb, Jesus.
6: Holy Mary, Mother of God, pray for us sinners now and at the hour of our death. Amen.
3: Hail Mary, full of grace, the Lord is with you. Blessed are you among women, and blessed is the fruit of your womb, Jesus.
9: Holy Mary, Mother of God, pray for us sinners, now and at the hour of our death. Amen.
3: Hail Mary, full of grace, the Lord is with you. Blessed are you among women, and blessed is the fruit of your womb, Jesus.
9: Holy Mary, Mother of God, pray for us sinners, now and at the hour of our death. Amen.
3: Hail Mary, full of grace, the Lord is with you. Blessed are you among women, and blessed is the fruit of your womb, Jesus.
9: Holy Mary, Mother of God, pray for us sinners now and at the hour of our death. Amen.
3: Hail Mary, full of grace, the Lord is with you. Blessed are you among women, and blessed is the fruit of your womb, Jesus.
9: Holy Mary, Mother of God, pray for us sinners, now and at the hour of our death. Amen.
3: Hail Mary, full of grace, the Lord is with you. Blessed are you among women, and blessed is the fruit of your womb, Jesus.
9: Holy Mary, Mother of God, pray for us sinners, now and at the hour of our death. Amen.
3: Hail Mary, full of grace, the Lord is with you. Blessed are you among women, and blessed is the fruit of your womb, Jesus.
9: Holy Mary, Mother of God, pray for us sinners, now and at the hour of our death. Amen.
3: Glory be to the Father, and to the Son, and to the Holy Spirit.
6: As it was in the beginning, is now, and ever shall be, world without end. Amen.
3: O my Jesus, forgive us our sins, save us from the fires of hell, and lead all souls into heaven, especially those who most need your mercy.
2: Hail, Holy Queen, Mother of Mercy. Hail our life, our sweetness, and our hope. To you do we cry, poor banished children of Eve. To you do we send up our sighs, mourning and weeping in this valley of tears. Turn then, most gracious advocate, your eyes of mercy toward us. And after this our exile, show unto us the blessed fruit of your womb, Jesus. O clement, O loving, O sweet Virgin Mary, pray for us, O Holy Mother of God, that we may be made worthy of the promises of Christ. Let us pray. O God, whose only begotten Son, by his life, death, and resurrection, has purchased for us the rewards of eternal life, grant, we beseech you, that meditating upon the mysteries of the Most Holy Rosary of the Blessed Virgin Mary, we may imitate what they contain and obtain what they promise, through the same Christ our Lord. Amen. In the name of the Father, and of the Son, and of the Holy Spirit. Amen.

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While having your cup of coffee early in the morning. 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
5: 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Matthew 24:13. 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